0: blues? Just want to hear some blues? At the Crossroads can take care of that. Listen for Buddy Guy, Golly of Old, GA20 with Charlie Musselwhite, Billy Price, Tony D, and lots more. Veteran blues man Mike Goulden is in the spotlight. Morgan Davis has the Lee Oscar Harmonica's classic cut, his original version of Why'd You Lie from 1982.
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had some nowhere near it, and some almost was it. Left some mamas in tears and some daddies still

0: Chiki LB Radio, work a diet at a commodu honuni, I saw Honda in flat honey goods on hit ad. Do yet he seen laha ada. A quack was on good dee honey hit ad. Walk on no. One niggots on hit ad. The goozy honey, a gizzy honey, a gilla honey. Do the zones on sin do ya ling hit ad. A ye honey he has on with how well lahunt. I died in a common doom at a CKLB radio. Okay, what are you?
1: Look at her in a good.

This is folk singer Michael Jonathan. We are so proud on WoodSongs this week to feature a 7-time Grammy Award-winning songwriter, producer. He discovered and produced all the Judds records, and he's got an amazing project called Night of the Orphan Train. It's Brent Mayer and all.

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0: Got the blues? Just want to hear some blues. At the Crossroads can take care of that. Listen for Buddy Guy, Golly of Old, GA20 with Charlie Musselwhite, Billy Price, Tony D, and lots more. Veteran bluesman Mike Goulden is in the spotlight. Morgan Davis has the Lee Oscar Harmonica's classic cut, his original version of Why'd You Lie from
1: 1982. CKLB Radio, okay? Do you have his radio?

0: This is folk singer Michael Jonathan. We are so proud on WoodSongs this week to feature a 7-time Grammy Award-winning songwriter, producer. He discovered and produced all the Judds records, and he's got an amazing project called Night of the Orphan Train. 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
1: Got the blues? Just want to hear some blues. At the Crossroads can take care of that. Listen for Buddy Guy, Golly of Old, GA20 with Charlie Musselwhite, Billy Price, Tony D, and lots more. Veteran bluesman Mike Goulden is in the spotlight. Morgan Davis has the Lee Oscar Harmonica's classic cut, his original version of Why'd You Lie from 1982.
2: Quickly, Crossroads, who you see? A yitzinka hunt o bitten and some connie on a beautiful CKLB redo. Who is the voice of Danny Day who yet a lot?

Cousin Marlene Michelle's video just CKLB Redwood and Scene 101.9. Zink Earth in Hotel Zink is a bit and Sunani Ozin said Disney Ozin. No hell has new and do not want a sea hunter soon, but as they don't a sea hunter soon, in what Bashana Sasarello.

0: This is folk singer Michael Jonathan. We are so proud on WoodSongs this week to feature a 7-time Grammy Award-winning songwriter, producer. He discovered and produced all the Judd's records, and he's got an amazing project called Night of the Orphan Train. It's Brent Mayer and all his friends, including IBMA Guitar Player of the Year Trey Hensley, on this week's broadcast of the WoodSong Old Time Radio Hour.
1: Terry Woodsong, who yes, he's done. Saint Ozzy Sunani on a doot old in a gloom zinger. Saint Disney on a doot on a glen John C. K. L. B. Reduger.

0: Hey, it's me, Dylan Stone, and we're just putting on our parachute pants. We're getting the DeLorean all polished up, and then we're ready to take a little trip to the past to visit all your favorite singers. Is the car ready yet, Biff?
1: Just finishing up the second coat now.
0: Good. I got my Walkman in my pocket, and I just might make a stop at the MTV Awards. If you think video killed the radio star, think again. So don't forget to join me every Saturday from 6 to 8 p.m. for Vinyl on Chrome, right here on CKLB Radio.

We could just go up and hang out. Open the fridge and stuff, and there would be all kinds of food laid out for us. Pre-wrapped sausages and things. Mmm. 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

0: Hello, I'm Brad Savage. I am an obsessive record collector. Now I'm sharing this lifelong collection with the world on a special one-hour show called Cruisin' the Decades. The concept is one song per decade from 1920 through the 2020s. It's almost like a time machine cruising through 100 years of music. Any genre and style of music is okay. Everything's represented. I hope you'll join me for Cruisin' the Decades each Saturday at 11 a.m. right here on CKLB Radio, the voice of Denendeh.
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You be playing where I got you playing, yeah. The other way, and this is where to run.

0: Got the blues? Just want to hear some blues. At the Crossroads can take care of that. Listen for Buddy Guy, Golly of Old, GA20 with Charlie Musselwhite, Billy Price, Tony D, and lots more. Veteran bluesman Mike Goulden is in the spotlight. Morgan Davis has the Lee Oscar Harmonica's classic cut, his original version of Why'd You Lie from 1982.
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0: 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Indian Scouts, yut day.

0: This is folk singer Michael Jonathan. We are so proud on WoodSongs this week to feature a 7-time Grammy Award-winning songwriter, producer. He discovered and produced all the Judds records, and he's got an amazing project called Night of the Orphan Train. 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

0: 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One song per decade in 1 hour. 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I'm Brad Savage, and I hope you'll join me for this journey through a lifetime of record collecting and several generations of recorded music. 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

0: Got the blues? Just want to hear some blues. At the Crossroads can take care of that. Listen for Buddy Guy, Golly of Volt, GA20 with Charlie Musselwhite, Billy Price, Tony D, and lots more. Veteran bluesman Mike Goulden is in the spotlight. Morgan Davis has the Lee Oscar Harmonica's classic cut, his original version of Why'd You Lie from 1982.
1: Molake at the crossroads. Taitsine, Yakale, Lofoton, Sadze, Hajon, CKLB, Bates, Ete, Eek, Dule, Hoots, Waho, Chuta, Quits, Etene, Nenegots, Etene, Hete, Hoots, Waho.
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0: This is folk singer Michael Jonathan. We are so proud on WoodSongs this week to feature a 7-time Grammy Award-winning songwriter, producer. He discovered and produced all the Judd's records, and he's got an amazing project called Night of the Orphan Train. 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

0: 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Let's hear what music sounded like 100 years ago. I'm Brad Savage, and I hope you'll join me for a musical time machine called Cruise in the Decades, each Saturday at 11 a.m. on CKLB Radio. 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

0: Got the blues? Just want to hear some blues. At the Crossroads can take care of that. Listen for Buddy Guy, Golly of Old, GA20 with Charlie Musselwhite, Billy Price, Tony D, and lots more. Veteran bluesman Mike Goulden is in the spotlight. Morgan Davis has the Lee Oscar Harmonica's classic cut, his original version of Why'd You Lie from 1982.
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I'm the last leaf on the tree. The autumn took the rest, but they won't take me. I'm the last leaf.

0: This is folk singer Michael Jonathan. We are so proud on WoodSongs this week to feature a 7-time Grammy Award-winning songwriter, producer. He discovered and produced all the Judd's records, and he's got an amazing project called Night of the Orphan Train. 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

0: Got the blues? Just want to hear some blues. At the Crossroads can take care of that. Listen for Buddy Guy, Golly of Old, GA20 with Charlie Musselwhite, Billy Price, Tony D, and lots more. Veteran bluesman Mike Goulden is in the spotlight. Morgan Davis has the Lee Oscar Harmonica's classic cut, his original version of Why'd You Lie from 1982.
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0: This is folk singer Michael Jonathan. We are so proud on WoodSongs this week to feature a 7-time Grammy Award-winning songwriter, producer. He discovered and produced all the Judds records, and he's got an amazing project called Night of the Orphan Train. 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
1: What songs what's a dee go yet hik in it? A dead sin, what's a dee there? A died sent on Gomadu Honoki ah, yet so a died sin, a yidzin, okay, Zetanina. 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

0: think that new. I think I'd probably get it up. I'm so lonesome. 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Oh, but she was good. She was real good. Oh, well, hell.
1: Got the blues? Just want to hear some blues. At the Crossroads can take care of that. Listen for Buddy Guy, Galia Volt, GA20 with Charlie Musselwhite, Billy Price, Tony D, and lots more. Veteran bluesman Mike Goulden is in the spotlight. Morgan Davis has the Lee Oscar Harmonica's classic cut, his original version of Why'd You Lie from 1982.
2: Could be Crossroads, who you see? The voice of Danny Day, who yet a lot.

0: This is folk singer Michael Jonathan. We are so proud on Woodsong this week to feature a 7-time Grammy Award-winning songwriter, producer. He discovered and produced all the Judd's records, and he's got an amazing project called Night of the Orphan Train. It's Brent Mayer and all his friends, including IBMA Guitar Player of the Year Trey Hensley, on this week's broadcast of the Woodsong Old Time Radio Hour.
1: Der Woodsong, who yes, it's on. Sind uns in Sunani on a dut old in a tlun zinke. Sind Disney on a dut on a tlun, Johnsy KLB Reduke.

setting sun, hanging there for me. I took them fishing, spent the day on Clearwater Lake.

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1: 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So

0: I used to call your name when no one else would come.
1: Got the blues? Just want to hear some blues? At the Crossroads can take care of that. Listen for Buddy Guy, Golly of Old, GA20 with Charlie Musselwhite, Billy Price, Tony D, and lots more. Veteran bluesman Mike Goulden is in the spotlight. Morgan Davis has the Lee Oscar Harmonica's classic cut, his original version of Why'd You Lie from 1982.
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planets on the rocks. Gets me on my feet again. Gets me halfway to okay. Gets me downtown with my friends. When it's shot for shot, it goes right to my head. Yeah, alright, I'm doing fine. It gets me good as I can get.

Hello, I'm Brad Savage. I am an obsessive record collector. Now I'm sharing this lifelong collection with the world on a special one-hour show called Cruisin' the Decades. The concept is one song per decade from 1920 through the 2020s. It's almost like a time machine cruising through 100 years of music. Any genre and style of music is okay. Everything's represented. I hope you'll join me for Cruisin' the Decades each Saturday at 11 a.m. right here on CKLB Radio, the voice of Denendeh.

0: This is folk singer Michael Jonathan. We are so proud on WoodSong this week to feature a 7-time Grammy Award-winning songwriter, producer. He discovered and produced all the Judds records, and he's got an amazing project called Night of the Orphan Train. It's Brent Mayer and all his friends, including IBMA Guitar Player of the Year Trey Hensley, on this week's broadcast of the WoodSong Old Time Radio Hour.
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Wouldn't miss it once it was dead and gone. 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

0: Got the blues? Just want to hear some blues. At the Crossroads can take care of that. Listen for Buddy Guy, Golly of Volt, GA20 with Charlie Musselwhite, Billy Price, Tony D, and lots more. Veteran blues man Mike Goulden is in the spotlight. Morgan Davis has the Lee Oscar Harmonica's classic cut, his original version of Why'd You Lie from 1982.
1: 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Taitsine, Yakale, Lofoton, Sadze, Pajon, CKLB, Bates, Ede, Eek, Edule, Hoots, Waho, Chuta, Gots, Edene, Nenagots, Edene, Hede, Hoots, Waho.

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I'm Brad Savage, and I hope you'll join me for this journey through a lifetime of record collecting and several generations of recorded music. 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

0: This is folk singer Michael Jonathan. We are so proud on WoodSongs this week to feature a 7-time Grammy Award-winning songwriter, producer. He discovered and produced all the Judd's records, and he's got an amazing project called Night of the Orphan Train. 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

0: Siki LB Radio, work a dizinet at a commo dunhononi, arts on Honda in flat honey goods on hit ad. Do yet he sin laha ada. A quack quat on good dee honey hit ad. Walk on no. One new goods on hit ad. The goo woozy honey, a gizzy sin honey, a gila honey. Do the zones of sin doon ya lin hit ad. A ye honey he has on with how well lounge. I died in a common doom at CKLB radio. Okay, waha.
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Let's hear what music sounded like 100 years ago. I'm Brad Savage, and I hope you'll join me for a musical time machine called Cruise in the Decades, each Saturday at 11 a.m. on CKLB Radio. 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

Saw her dancing there by the record machine. I knew she must have been about 17. Feet going strong, playing my favorite song. I tell it wouldn't be long. She was me, yeah, me. Tell it wouldn't be long.

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She said, can take you home, we can be alone. Next we're moving on, she was with me, yeah, me. Next we're moving on, she was with me, yeah.

Tuesday morning, Michelle's video just CKLB read with Ensign 101.9. Zink Earth into Tilting is a beat and Sunani Ozin to Disney Ozin. No hell has new and do not own a 100 soon because they don't a 100 soon in what Pashina Sasarello.

0: Got the blues? Just want to hear some blues. At the Crossroads can take care of that. Listen for Buddy Guy, Golly of Old, GA20 with Charlie Musselwhite, Billy Price, Tony D, and lots more. Veteran bluesman Mike Goulden is in the spotlight. Morgan Davis has the Lee Oscar Harmonica's classic cut, his original version of Why'd You Lie from 1982.
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She's in the big city now, but she still calls home.

0: This is folk singer Michael Jonathan. 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

0: Hey, it's me, Dylan Stone, and we're just putting on our parachute pants. We're getting the DeLorean all polished up, and then we're ready to take a little trip to the past to visit all your favorite singers. Is the car ready yet, Biff?
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0: Good. I got my Walkman in my pocket, and I just might make a stop at the MTV Awards. 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

late. 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Yeah. He proceeded to tell me the wildest thing. He said, sir, this bird of mine can sing like no other bird you have ever heard before. Well, I kind of looked at the guy and said, oh, really? He turned to the bird and said, do old Willie. When the bird started singing, I almost fell in the floor.

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A man could get rich making that bird sing, and I could feel this wild ear coming on strong. And besides, I'm sitting here with 2 weeks' pay, not probably blowing on beer anyway. Then he said, hey, when did you hear him sing like George Jones?

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Yep, I'd like to buy that bird. But $500 taken off your hand, huh? Well, he thought for a while, and he said, all right. He handed me the bird, and he said, good night. He counted my money and out the door, and he ran. Well, I was thinking I'd found the rainbow's end, and the money would soon be pouring in, when suddenly the bird just flew out the door and was gone. Well, then it hit me, and I got boiling mad, because I knew right then that I'd been had, and as he flew off into the night, he was singing this song.

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Good morning, Den and Day. How are you today? Welcome to today's broadcast of Den and Day Sunrise. I'm your host, Roy Dahl. It is Tuesday, May 26th today, the 146th day of the year, which means if you're keeping track, there are only 219 days left in the year 2026. And by the way, just to let you know, that Father's Day will happen on Sunday, June 21st this year, in exactly 25 days. The day you can show your father exactly how much you love and appreciate him. Sunday, June 21st. So mark that down on your calendar. The weather bureau tells me that here in the capital region, we should be expecting a mix of sun and cloud today with a high of 16 and a low of 8 degrees. But remember, as always, wherever you are and whatever you're doing, as long as you have a smile on your face and a song in your heart and a skip in your step, every day is B-E-A-utiful. So grab your coat, get outside, and enjoy the day with someone. Talk to a member of the law enforcement team today. Find out what they do on a daily basis, what part of their job gives them the greatest career satisfaction, and how do they overcome some of their most challenging days. Who knows? Maybe after a long conversation over a hot coffee, a cup of tea, or a cool beverage, you might discover within yourself the desire to work in the law enforcement field one day. We'd like to welcome all of our listeners from across Den and Day, whether you're listening as you're driving or from the comfort of your home, office, school, or work site. Good morning, Den and Day. And if you tuned in to us through CKLBRadio.com, whether you tuned in from the Atlantic, Canada, Quebec, Ontario, the Prairies, West Coast, Yukon, or Nunavut regions, or perhaps somewhere else in the world, maybe you're tuned in to us from Japan, or perhaps somewhere in Vietnam, or maybe even somewhere else in South Africa. Well, wherever you tuned in to us from, thank you for tuning in. 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But we are really happy that you tuned in to our station here in the Northwest Territories, otherwise known as Den and Day. As usual, we have a lot in store for you. We've got some great music, some interesting stories and tidbits along the way, regional weather and news updates later on. But before we get to all of that, let's sit back, relax, and enjoy this song that I'm sure will bring a smile to your face.

Welcome back. Yes, it is indeed Tuesday, May 26th today, the 21st Tuesday on the 21st week of 2026. And if you're keeping track, today marks the 68th day of spring, which means there are only 26 days left until the arrival of summer. There are, of course, several reasons we should be celebrating today. For instance, did you know that today is National Blueberry Cheesecake Day? It is also National Paper Airplane Day. But I'll tell you more about those later on in the show. Today we see the continuation of such things as Older Person's Mental Health Week, as well as Prepare Tomorrow's Parents Month. A reminder that the astrological sign for this time of May is Gemini, the birth flowers for May, Lily of the Valley, and Hawthorn, the birth stone, Emerald. Famous people who were born on this day include the Duke himself, John Wayne, actor, singer, director, and producer, was born on this day in 1907. Well-known singer, songwriter, and actress Peggy Lee was born on this day in 1920. And famous jazz musician, composer, and bandleader Miles Davis was born on this day in 1926. Famous people who were married on this day in 1994. Michael Jackson married Elvis's daughter, Lorie Marie Presley. Scrolling through the pages of time now, looking for all the good things that happened on this day. In 1887, Canada was given the power to negotiate commercial treaties with foreign countries. Also in 1887 on this day, the main line of the Canadian Pacific Railway was opened for public traffic, 18 months after the last spike was driven at Craigellachie, B.C. And in 1969, the Apollo 10 astronauts returned to Earth after an 8-day dress rehearsal for the first manned moon landing by the United States. In music history on this day, Ray Stevens hit the number one spot on the charts with his song Everything is Beautiful on this day in 1970. A year later, in 1971, American Pie by Don McLean was recorded. And in 1984, Denise Williams hit the number one spot on the charts with her song, Let's Hear It for the Boys. In sports history on this day, in 1887, New York State made racetrack betting legal. In 1923, the first Le Mans Grand Prix endurance race was run in Le Mans, France, and is one of the most prestigious automobile races in the world. And in 1984 on this date, a Frisbee was kept aloft for 1,672 seconds in Philadelphia. Your word of the day from our good friends at Merriam-Webster Dictionary is sacrosanct. And that is spelled S-A-C-R-O-S-A-N-C-T. Sacrosanct. It is an adjective. And sacrosanct is a formal word that describes something too important and respected to be changed or criticized. It can also mean most sacred or holy. An example of how you could use the word in a sentence is, while the family's new matriarch aimed to maintain the familiar traditions of the holiday, she did not consider the details of their celebration to be sacrosanct. So your challenge for today is to try and use that word in an everyday conversation. So go ahead. Impress your family, friends, coworkers, classmates, and neighbors with your newfound expanded vocabulary. In the meantime, if today is your birthday, on behalf of everybody here at CKLB, we wish you the very best on this day of days. So happy birthday! And we dedicate this song to you.

0: Here is your birthday horoscope for Tuesday, May the 26th. Your people skills could be highlighted during the next 4 to 6 weeks. You might enjoy social networking or participating in group gatherings. Your wisdom and foresight may be at a high point in July, perhaps making it a helpful time to launch plans or make major decisions. Prepare and investigate in earnest before you begin. Romance may blossom in late July or early August, so think about embracing inspiring ideas and people. You may feel called to take a vacation where you can daydream all night. August might put you in the spotlight, earning you praise from those who matter. This could be an opportunity to impress a potential employer or deepen a romantic bond. September may bring a sharpening of your business instincts, possibly good for reassessing your money matters. That is your birthday horoscope for Tuesday, May the 26th. Have a great day.
1: May 26th, 1940. During World War II, hundreds of thousands of Allied troops begin their evacuation from Dunkirk, France. They escape Nazi Germany's advancing forces, making their way across the English Channel to Britain. 1868. In Washington, President Andrew Johnson's impeachment trial ends with his acquittal. Johnson serves out the rest of his time in office after his clash with the post-Civil War Congress. 1907.
2: Young fella, if you're looking for trouble, I'll accommodate you.
1: Actor John Wayne, nicknamed the Duke, is born Marion Morrison in Winterset, Iowa. Wayne's rugged roles in decades of westerns and action films made him an American icon. 1994. The girl is mine. Pop star Michael Jackson and Elvis Presley's daughter Lisa Marie get married in the Dominican Republic. They split up nearly 2 years later. And 1949, singer Hank Williams Jr., son of country music star Hank Williams Sr., is born in Shreveport, Louisiana. Today in history, May 26th, Camille Bohannon, The Associated Press.
3: It was on this day, May 26, 1969, that John Lennon and Yoko Ono would begin an 8-day bed-in at the Hotel Lorraine Elizabeth in Montreal, Canada. It was all to promote world peace, and during their stay at the hotel, they would record the song, Give Peace a Chance. That was on this day in rock history, May 26, 1969.
4: In Canadian history, in 1874, the Dominion Elections Act became law. This law introduced secret ballots for federal elections. Prior to this, votes were done orally. The law also abolished the property qualifications that were in place for members of parliament. In 1896, tragedy struck in Victoria when the Point Ellis Bridge collapsed as a streetcar passed over it. There were 143 passengers on the streetcar, and 55 would die in the accident. In 1906, the city of Saskatoon was incorporated. The city had started as a temperance colony, with the community on the west side of the river named Saskatoon, and on the east, Nutana. The incorporation included those communities as well as Riversdale.
5: Now, here are three reasons to celebrate Tuesday, May 26th. Did you know that today is National Paper Airplane Day? This day honors the simple aeronautical toy that has been around for thousands of years. National Paper Airplane Day provides an excuse to play. This inexpensive, healthy, and stimulating form of entertainment brings lots of joy. In other words, put down your smartphones and get outside for some primitive fun. So how do you observe this day? You can celebrate it in a variety of ways. From challenges to creating new designs, paper airplane making is for everyone. Whether you play all day or just a few minutes, invite someone to join you. It is a great way to share the fun. You could also test your paper airplane making skills and share your paper airplane ideas and flights on social media. Today is also National Blueberry Cheesecake Day. This is a day dedicated to the blueberry cheesecake, one of the most popular desserts around the world. Although originating in ancient Greece, cheesecakes have today spread to the far corners of the world, and each region has its own varieties of cheesecakes. One such popular variety is the blueberry cheesecake. Cheesecake is a rich dessert cake made with cream and soft cheese on a graham cracker, cookie, or pastry crust. Often it is topped with a fruit compote or puree. Legend has it that blueberry cheesecakes were fed to the athletes of the Olympic Games in Greece. It is a historical dessert that has been carried on through centuries without losing popularity. Blueberry cheesecakes come in a number of varieties. So today, have blueberry cheesecake and feast with family and friends. And finally, if you're still looking for a reason to celebrate, you could be celebrating World Redhead Day. This is a day set aside to celebrate everyone who has natural red hair. If you have red hair, you are considered a part of a unique group because less than 2% of the world's population is born with naturally red hair. Red hair is more common and appears with greater frequency among those of Northern European descent. Red hair gets its color from high levels of the reddish pigment pheomelanin and low levels of the dark pigment eumelanin. Redheads are those whose hair has a variety of red hues, from deep burgundy or brighter copper to auburn to burnt orange or red orange to strawberry blonde. Red is usually associated with fair skin color, lighter eye color, freckles, and sensitivity to ultraviolet light. So today, if you've been wondering what it's like to be a redhead, today is the day to take the plunge. If you have naturally red hair, make sure to show it off with a new hairdo. And there you have it. Three reasons to celebrate. Tuesday, May 26th. Have a great day.

0: I love talking to older people about music because sometimes they get real indignant about their music and how things have changed, you know? Like, older people will be like, oh, music today, it's garbage, you know? It's not like the music we listen to. We used to have real songs with real lyrics that meant stuff, songs about love. And I'm like, take it easy, Gramps. Here's every song from 1950. Bow chicka bow ba ding a dang dong a ram a lam a dip dip ding dang dong dang bing bang bit bit bit bit bing ding. And then some dude just,
1: So this will be the nerdiest thing I do, and I hope you hang in there. It gets pretty nerdy. But I was trying to logically figure out how to have a happy marriage. So I went back to when I designed computers. This thing called a logic map. And when you design a computer, the way it thinks is using AND gates and OR gates. It's called Boolean logic. And like for there's a gate, there's an AND gate, which says there's two inputs, A and B, and when both inputs are true, the output's true. A and B both have to be true. So if either input's false, the output is false, right? Then there's an OR gate. It says if A or B is true, the output's true, right? So if either one's true, the output's true. And only when they're both false is the output false. How does this get funny? Please get to it quickly. I figured out the happiness logic map. Okay, here we go. There's two inputs, me and my wife, Laura. Don and Laura. We'll start with the most easy case. Don is wrong and Laura is right. The ladies are saying it. Laura's right. I have no problem there. She's right. It's right. This is where it gets complicated. All right. If we're both right, Laura's right. And again, I have no problem with that because she's right. So okay, I'll give it to her. That's fine. Here's where it really gets messy. If I'm right and she's wrong, doesn't happen often. Now and then, doesn't matter. I would rather be happy than right. So Laura's right. And then the hardest one: if we're both wrong, Don is wrong. If you're single, get out your phone, take a picture of this right now. This took me 20 years to figure out. I'm sharing it with you now. Now, a lot of times when I got in trouble or I made my wife upset, it's because I was trying to help. I was watching her vacuum one day, and clearly she did not have a plan. She went that way and that way. She went over the same spot like 7 times. And as I sat there on the couch, which might have been the problem now that I think about it, I said, you know, honey, there's a more efficient way to vacuum. If you went around the room like a Zamboni at an ice rink, you wouldn't go over the same spot every time. And it would be more efficient. Have more free time. I'm trying to help you out. It's more efficient. She said, you know, Don, that is more efficient. Want to know why? Because you're going to be doing it from now on. And I do the vacuuming, and I think I do it better. I think I won that argument. But I'm not allowed to say it, so there you go. Actually, it's the same way. Almost every couple, one person's a saver, one person's a spender. In our relationship, I'm the saver, and my wife is the spender, and we're both very good at what we do. So we recently got, a distant relative died and left us $6,000 out of the blue. So we each budgeted it, and I said to my wife, here's how I'd like to spend it. I'm a guy, but I want to spend it. So I want to get a QLED TV, an 85-inch big TV, right? And that's $47.99, and then I'm going to save the rest, $1,201. That was my plan. She looked at this, and amazing to me, she goes, that's all you're going to save? And I'm like, what do you mean? She goes, I got a much better plan than that. I went, I got excited. I'm like, are you going to save more? Tell me more. She goes, well, first of all, forget about your TV for now. What we really need is a new couch, a new coffee table, and a new rug. Because the other ones are almost 5 years old. They're out of style. I'm like, ah! She goes, I can get the couch for $2,900, I get the coffee table for $9,900, and the rug for $19.99. And I quickly added it in my head, and they said, well, that's $59.97. I added it in my head. And that's only $3 in savings. She goes, what are you talking about? It's way more savings than that. I said, how do you figure? She goes, well, first of all, that's the sale price. The actual price of the couch was $44.99. I saved $1,500. The coffee table, that was $16.99. I saved another $700 there. The rug I got for, look at, $2,000 off of the rug for a total savings of $4,200. Wait, she went on. I'm now going to take that $4,200 that I just saved, buy that television, which I found on sale, saving another $800 for a total savings of $5,000. How did you do that?

From the CKLB newsroom, here's some of the stories making headlines this hour. In international news comes this story. The United Nations is in the worst financial crisis in 80 years, with member states owing a record $1.56 billion in arrears. This has led to a 15% budget cut for 2026 and an 18.8% global staff cut. Overcrowding, poor facilities, and reduced session times raise concerns about the future of the UN Permanent Forum on Indigenous Peoples. In response to the current liquidity crisis, the UN is launching the UN 80 initiative to reform and streamline operations, but Indigenous representation and voices are concerned. While there are worries that the UN Permanent Forum on Indigenous Peoples will be disbanded, some believe it will be not. But they call for stronger Indigenous advocacy within the UN system. In national news comes this story. The Assembly of First Nations is insisting that Indigenous Canadians must be included in formal consultations regarding new foreign treaties. They assert the inherent right of self-determination and emphasize that First Nations must be directly engaged in future trade agreements to ensure the benefits of trade diversification reach them. This call follows the recent passage of Bill C-13, which they say underscores Canada's obligation to consult First Nations before adopting legislation affecting their interest. Historically, Parliament has not required First Nations approval of foreign treaties, leading to concerns about the limited nature of consultations and the lack of transparency in negotiations. In territorial news come these stories. Indigenous and territorial leaders in the NWT want the federal government to improve Indigenous procurement and local capacity building to keep defense and major project spending there. Yellowknife leaders urged raising the minimum Indigenous procurement target beyond 5% due to the NWT's large Indigenous population. Local workforce training and development were also supported. The NWT Council of Leaders discussed healthcare, infrastructure, treaty obligations, and non-insured health benefits for Métis and Métis recognition in 2021. Elsewhere, Chris Westwell of the Fort Smith Chamber of Commerce says global uncertainty is affecting the economy. Communities worry about federal spending and territorial plans. Aurora College Trades Training is seen as benefiting the town from military spending infrastructure projects. Mayor Dana Ferguson mentions the economic impact of the college and proposes a high school partnership to better prepare the workforce for federal projects. And finally, in the Peel Channel near Aklavik, water levels held steady at 14.4 meters after ice flow. The levels were previously rising 0.5 meters a day, but could be near previous flood levels of over 15.5 meters. Satellite imagery from May 24th shows a rubble ice jam downstream and an 18-kilometer ice jam in the middle channel. There is also a 17-kilometer rubble ice jam before the east channel joins the Mackenzie River. However, water level gauges in this area are experiencing technical issues. And those are some of the stories making headlines this hour from the CKLB Newsroom.

0: Welcome to the 6 o'clock news. I'm your anchor, Horst, you rode in on. Our top story tonight. Disaster struck a ceiling fan convention tonight when the scheduled entertainment, Dr. Linguini and his trampolining sheep, hit the floor. According to one eyewitness, everything was fine until one extremely high bounce and then the sheep hit the fan.
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2: I went to the doctor because I thought I had arthritis. I don't. I have early onset rigor mortis.
3: I asked my oldest daughter, I said, what do you want to do with your life? She goes, I like birds. Did you even hear the question I asked you? She goes, yeah, I like birds. I want to be an ornithologist. All right. So she's not moving out.
4: I heard about this archaeologist in New York. He dug down 10 feet and found traces of copper wiring dating back 100 years. He concluded that New Yorkers had a telephone network over 100 years ago. Not to be outdone, an archaeologist from California dug down 20 feet and found copper wiring dating back 200 years. He concluded that Californians had a massive communications network 100 years earlier than New Yorkers. Upon hearing this, Bubba from Texas dug down 30 feet on his farm and found absolutely nothing. He concluded 300 years ago, Texans had already gone wireless.

0: So I had fallen asleep standing up in the middle of a busy intersection in San Francisco during rush hour traffic. I was coming off a 1 week cocaine binge and hadn't slept the entire time. Horns were blowing and cars were swerving to try and miss me. A friend of mine saw me standing in the middle of the street, grabbing by my shoulders and said, "Hey, this is not you. You're better than this. You need to get some help." I was homeless, and to continue my drinking and drugging habits, I was committing crimes and getting arrested. See, I didn't know how to get help. My definition of help was to cover up my emotions with drink, drug, and sex. That's the only help I knew. Within weeks, I was arrested for the seventh time.
1: Wasted human potential. That's what Mo was at. But Mo isn't alone. Here in the United States, there are 600,000 who are homeless. 23.5 million are addicted to drugs and alcohol. And on any given day, 2.3 million Americans are locked up, giving this nation the dubious distinction of the highest incarceration rate in the world. Yay. Aren't we proud? Some people need to be locked up, but many who are locked up don't know how to change. Imagine being a kid who gets high in elementary school and no one tells them that it's wrong. How do you figure out life and the problems it throws at you when you're getting high as a kid?
0: I grew up in East Oakland, California. I was the youngest of seven children. Family members openly used drugs and alcohol. I had a brother who thought he was a pimp, a brother who was an alcoholic, and a sister who, as a teenager, gave birth to twins addicted to crack. Cousins openly sold and used drugs. I got caught in elementary school selling marijuana joints. I remember being sent home, and when I got home, I wasn't reprimanded by my parents. Nobody cared what I was doing, and there was no consequences. We later moved to Santa Rosa, California, and in high school, I progressed to cocaine and speed. I was playing two sports at the time and somehow getting away with it. In fact, we were having some success. We won a couple championships, and I got most valuable player of a couple sports teams. Played in college and was good at it until I was injured, and I had to have surgery. The doctor prescribed pain pills. But long after the pain was gone, I continued taking those pain pills, adding that to the drugs and alcohol. I didn't like the direction my life was going, so I moved to Atlanta, Georgia, thinking that would change me. But I soon found out that I brought me with me. My new job was at the Martin Luther King Center, and I loved working for Coretta Scott King, but my drugs and alcohol, it persisted. I remember sitting in my office and looking out the window, and there was Dr. King's eternal flame. And I thought to myself, dude, you got to get it together. You're in a great place, and you're part of history. That lasted for a little while, but not for long. Knowing that I would eventually get caught and fired, I quit to avoid the shame. The next 5 years, it was a free fall, downhill, drugs, alcohol, until finally, standing in the middle of the street, asleep in San Francisco, arrested again.
1: Okay, as a society, what do we do with Maurice Egan? He's been arrested seven times and he's getting worse. We've sent him to a number of programs and they haven't helped. What do we do? Maybe this time, let's lock him away for a really long time and say after 10 years and $500,000 of taxpayer money later, he gets out. Do we think he'll change? Do we think he'll be better? Statistics show that 67% of the people we let out of prison reoffend within 3 years. What a great return on our investment, right? What do we do? Mo's recidivism rate had been 100% up to that point. Now, for the really great news, there is a solution for Mo and for the tens of thousands like him. 50 years ago, a model for transformational behavioral change was built, not by doctors or correction officials, but by addicts themselves. Mo was allowed to go to such a place. It's called Delancey Street in San Francisco. At Delancey Street, they don't take any government money. There's no charge to the participants. The money generated that's needed to run the place is generated by the convicts and addicts that go there who run vocational training schools. This is the same model that we've adopted in the school that Mo and I help run in Salt Lake City. It's called the Other Side Academy, and we hope to scale it across the United States. In this model, we don't focus on the crime or the addiction. We are not a drug treatment plan. We are a life skills school that focuses on the underlying behaviors that led to those actions. We teach people the skills that Mo never learned in his East Oakland home, how to live lives of integrity and accountability and love for others. And we do it without social workers, therapists, or counselors. At the Other Side Academy, it's entirely run by former convicts and addicts. Delancey Street and the Other Side Academy are built on a few simple ideas. First one, you have to want to change.
0: When I got arrested in San Francisco on my last run, the arresting officer was my old college football coach turned cop. And I remember him saying to me, once you start, you'll continue showing up here until you do something about it. And that hit me. I had spurts of being clean and successful in life. And I knew that there was a better way for me. I don't think God intended for me to be homeless, walk in the streets, or a dope fiend alcoholic. I heard Delancey Street was 2 years, and it was very difficult. And that sounded like something I needed. So while in jail, facing new charges, I wrote a letter to Delancey Street, and they gave me an interview. In that interview, I was desperate, and I begged and pleaded for them to help me. And by the grace of God, I got accepted.
1: The second principle of change is what we call act as if. This is really important. It means that even if you don't feel like being decent or honest or caring, you act that way until it becomes you. We practice being a moral person over and over and over until we become that person.
0: Yeah. So when I first arrived at Delancey Street, one of the leaders said, hey, you know what? We act as if here. He said, you know the kind of person you want to be. You want to have some integrity. You want to be honest. And you want to be truthful. He said, let's face it. You're not that person today. And the only way that you'll become him is if you practice being him for a really long time. One of the things that we say in Delancey Street and at the Other Side Academy, work hard, keep a good attitude, and don't get caught up.
1: Practicing doing the right thing. That's principle number two. Principle number three is what we call each one, teach one. This means, we like to say, when A helps B, A gets better. In other words, the way you save your life is by saving someone else's.
0: When I first got to Delancey Street, all I was talking about was the streets, the drugs, the women, and the crimes. It was the only way that I knew how to connect was by telling old drug addict war stories. And one of the leaders overheard me. And he said, hey, did you come here to change? Or did you come here to be the same loser you came in here as? And that hit me hard. I didn't want to waste my time. I said, yes, I want to change. He said, well, great. Get back in there, find somebody else that's telling those loser stories and tell them to knock it off. And that's exactly what I did. It was a new and powerful thing to be trusted to help save somebody else's life.
1: The next principle is peer accountability. When you come to the Other Side Academy, you give your peers the power to hold you accountable for your actions. And to be brutally honest with you, when you mess up, which we know you'll do, and that's where learning really happens.
0: Right. So I had gotten in some trouble at Delancey Street. Later on in a meeting that we call games, an opportunity to get feedback from your peers. One of my peers stepped to and said, "Mo, you're a liar, you're a sneak, and you're a cheat." I wasn't having any of that. They weren't talking to me. Must be somebody else. And then another person said the same thing. And then another offered some specific examples. About the fifth person into it, I felt something give. I said, "You know what? You're absolutely right. I'm a liar and I'm a manipulator." And for the first time, it made me sick. Later that night, as I lay down, I thought to myself, "Man, this is who I become." And that's the person I wanted to change. Games became a game changer for me. It got to where, even though it hurt, I looked forward to going to games so that I can have my destructive flaws brought to me by people who loved and cared enough about me to tell me the truth. I feel sorry for anybody that doesn't have friends like that. Feedback became my best friend.
1: The next step is immediate consequences for bad behavior.
0: Once again, I'd gotten in a little trouble. And this time, I'd gotten a haircut, a verbal reprimand by one of the leaders in the community. She gave me some extra chores and some extra dishes. Now, that might sound crazy. A house full of criminals, and the punishment you use is extra dishes and extra chores. But it works. When she gave me that haircut, I felt embarrassed, I felt ashamed, I wanted to split and go get high to deal with my emotions and my difficulties. But I said, "You know what? It's time to change, time to do something different. It's only some extra chores, some extra dishes, an opportunity for me to look at what I did wrong."
1: The last principle is you have to practice doing the right thing for a really, really long time until you become that person.
0: I had been to other programs, but after 2 weeks or 6 months or whatever the funding ran out for that program, I hadn't changed. Because I practiced being a lying, sneaky, cheating, impulsive person for so long, 2 weeks, 6 months, or whatever, it wasn't going to do it. And so at the Other Side Academy, we don't talk about being good, we practice being good. We don't sit in classrooms. We practice being good working in one of our vocational schools, lawn care, the moving company, catering, or selling delicious funnel cakes out of our food truck. Throughout the course of the day, the real you is going to come out. The liar, the sneaking, cheating, impulsive person. Somebody's going to see it, somebody's going to hear it, and we're all going to call you on it. And then you go back and you try it again and again and again until you get it right. And if at the end of 2 years you didn't get it right, you can humbly ask to stay longer. It wasn't until my third year in Delancey Street that I felt like I was ready. I had it in my gut. Yes, I'm ready to go be productive. And I stayed an extra year to give back because I loved what I was doing. I graduated in 2012, and I've been clean for 10 years.

0: I got a job, I became a trusted manager in a company, and I bought my own home. In November of last year, I was recruited by the Other Side Academy to be part of staff. When I help another person, I get that feeling I haven't got anywhere else. You can't buy it, you can't drink it, you can't snort it, and you can't smoke it. And that stuck with me. I know what it feels like to help another person and have them get better as a result.
1: I believe our only hope is to reform the criminal elements of our society and how we treat them, is to adopt a new belief in the richness of human capacity. I believe that all of us have the capacity to undergo transformational change for the better. Today, our jails and prisons and homeless shelters are filled to the brim with people who have hit rock bottom, who don't know how to change. It doesn't have to be that way.
0: So now we have that opportunity to go up to these people, grab them by the shoulders, just like my buddy did me, and say, hey, this is not you. You're better than this. You need to get some help.
1: We may have been silent in the past because we didn't know how to help. We don't have to be silent anymore. We have a proven solution. It's worked for Mo. It's worked for tens of thousands others like him. And we believe that it can work for millions more by following these proven steps for transformational behavioral change so that they can live lives of sobriety, integrity, and fulfillment like Mo has done.
0: Thank you.
1: Thank you.

0: was also talking to my cardiologist about it. You guys probably know this procedure. There's a procedure where they can actually stop the heart and then shock it and restart it, right? You've heard about that. But do you know what that means? Do you know what that means? Even in cardiology, at some point, some of the best cardiologists in the world were standing around, all looking at a patient, scratching their head. One of them said, anybody try to turn it off and turn it back on again? Works for everything else. Let's give it a shot. See, there you go. Gotta reboot the darn thing. That's all you gotta do.
1: Today, we're counting down our picks for the top 10 Disney songs that top the charts. For this list, we'll be looking at the best Disney songs that were so successful they reached the top 10 spots of popular music charts. Number 10, Nobody Like You, Turning Red.
2: Never met nobody like you. Had friends and I've had buddies. It's true.
1: Now, Disney is known for hit song after hit song, but Pixar is a relative newcomer to having their songs chart. Well, when you bring on Billie Eilish and Finneas to help write music, it's a foregone conclusion that the songs they write will be successful.
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1: Turning Red features the fictional group 4Town, and each of their songs heard in the film is a bop. Well, it would appear the band went from popular in the universe of the film to popular in the real world, as we all became 4Townies ourselves.
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1: Here's a quick throwback for those of you missing the late 2000s. 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
1: 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A lot of the songs in Hannah Montana really didn't have to go as hard as they did. But The Climb, especially, and a few others in the movie, really went above and beyond. We're not surprised this one hit number 4 on the Hot 100 chart. Number 8, Breaking Free, High School Musical.
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9: A kingdom of isolation, and it looks like I'm the queen.
1: Everyone and their moms were singing this for months after they saw Frozen, and to be honest, we get why. It's the epitome of empowerment as far as Disney songs go.
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1: Idina Menzel is a queen herself, even outside her role as Elsa, and her Broadway roots really shine through in this anthem. We're a little surprised this one didn't actually get to number 1 on the US Billboard Hot 100 chart. It did, however, reach number 5.
11: Never bothered me anyway.
1: Number 6, Colors of the Wind, Pocahontas.
12: You think you own whatever land you land on.
1: How pretty is this song? Although the film has its problems, we can probably agree that Colors of the Wind is beautifully sung and composed. The song has been applauded for its portrayal of First Nations ideals and morals about nature and animals.
13: Have you ever heard the wolf cry to the blue corn moon?
1: The message is delivered maybe even a little too gracefully, and it's certainly a ballad that feels like it entrances the audience. The single version of Colors of the Wind, performed by Vanessa Williams, peaked at the number 4 spot in 1995, the same year its movie was released.
14: You can pay
1: Number 5. Can You Feel the Love Tonight? The Lion King.
8: There's a calm surrender to the rush of day.
1: Can You Feel the Love Tonight is such a romantic ballad, even when it's not about two cartoon lions. It hit number 4 on the U.S. Billboard Hot 100 and the number 1 spot on the U.S. Adult Contemporary chart. It was also a number 1 hit in Canada and in France, and won the Academy Award for Best Original Song in 1995. Since the soundtrack was composed by Elton John and Tim Rice, it only feels right that Elton John would perform the single version, and having him croon on the ballad just feels right.
8: To make kings and vagabonds.
1: Number 4. You'll Be in My Heart, Tarzan.
14: Come stop your crying, it'll be alright. Just take my hand, hold it tight.
1: Phil Collins' talent knows no bounds, especially when it comes to the Tarzan soundtrack. You'll Be in My Heart stayed at the number 1 spot on the Adult Contemporary chart for a whopping 19 weeks in 1999.

as one of her own. It's an incredibly touching scene, and the music just ties it all together. Number 3. All for Love, The Three Musketeers. Well, if you're gonna get Bryan Adams, Rod Stewart, and Sting all on a track together, you should probably expect it to hit number 1. All for Love reached the first spot on too many lists in too many countries to count them all off, but perhaps the most notable is the US Hot 100 chart. It's the movie's end credits that sees the song played in full, which makes for quite the reward if you stay until the end. Let's make it all for one. Number 2. A Whole New World, Aladdin's theme. Aladdin. I can show you the world. It takes a pretty iconic song to dethrone Whitney Houston's I Will Always Love You on the Billboard chart, and the single version of Aladdin's duet did just that. The Disney Renaissance brought with it iconic soundtracks by Howard Ashman and Alan Menken, but it was also the 90s, and that meant the day's big names doing pop versions of Disney songs, usually to play over the credits. I'll chase them anywhere, there's time to spare. Peebo Bryson and Regina Bell gave this ballad everything they had, though Bryson had already lent his pipes to another tale as old as time. Their efforts were rewarded, as A Whole New World was the first animated Disney song to reach number 1 on the Hot 100. For a time, it was the only one to do so, but we'll let number 1 tell you the other to join its company. Number 1. We Don't Talk About Bruno, Encanto. We don't talk about Bruno. Oh, you bet we're gonna talk about this song. We would be remiss not to mention that every single song on the Encanto soundtrack appeared on the Hot 100. When surface pressure reached as high as number 8 in 2022, it helped Encanto break another record as the first Mouse House film with 2 songs in the top 10. Pressure like a drip, drip, drip, that'll never stop. Whoa. Pressure that'll tip, tip, tip, till you just go pop. With some help from TikTok, We Don't Talk About Bruno was everywhere. And soon, everyone was trying their hardest to be every member of the Madrigal family. Lin-Manuel Miranda really outdid himself with this one. The song is pure craftsmanship, and Miranda's experience on Broadway definitely shines through. Plus, it's just so catchy. Bet it'll be stuck in your head for the rest of the week. If it wasn't already, that is.

0: Here is an emerging technology that could one day change the world.
1: Satellite constellations. As the cost of launching satellites into orbit reduces, and with the improvement in component design and the potential uses of space technology, a number of big tech companies are now exploring the feasibility of creating their own satellite constellations. The idea of a network of satellites to perform a role isn't exactly new. After all, there are already 6 different navigational satellite constellations like GPS and a number of one-way and two-way communication satellite constellations. But these have traditionally only used a few dozen nodes to operate. Recently, SpaceX has been creating a constellation of its own called Starlink, which will, when it's completed, provide internet access across most of the planet. Amazingly, this involves positioning as many as 12,000 in orbit to give optimal coverage. And while the company may be paving the way, it's not the only organization looking at doing this. Boeing, OneWeb, and Amazon are also looking to develop their own constellations to provide internet access. And this is just scratching the surface of what they can be used for. If you look up when it's dark, you might just be able to see some of these satellites already. And if progress continues at the current rate, the night sky may soon be full of them.
0: That was an emerging technology that could one day change the world, brought to you by The Top 5 Show. From the files of the odd, the curious, and the interesting comes this story. The head of an Italian marble statue in a New Brunswick cemetery was left next to the monument more than 2 decades after it was stolen. Jenny Steves died at age 15 in 1900, and her mother had an Italian marble statue erected in her honor at the family's plot in Gray's Island Cemetery in Hillsborough in 1930. The statue was subject to numerous acts of vandalism in the ensuing decades, and in the 1990s, the head disappeared, family members said. Kathleen Wallace, whose father was the nephew of Steve's mother, said the statue had long been the subject of local superstitions. Wallace told CBC News, "There were all kinds of stories told about the monument, that it was haunted, that the eyes had rubies in them, but none of that is true. It was just put there for the family plot and especially in memory of Jenny." Wallace said she and her sister filed police reports and offered rewards for the head's return when it was taken in the 1990s, but the disappearance remained a mystery. Wallace said she was shocked when she saw a recent Facebook photo of the statue. It showed the statue with the head beside it. That the head had been returned, she said. The cemetery's keeper brought the head to Wallace's home for safekeeping. Wallace and her sister, Patricia, said a relative of the person who created the statue has offered to restore it to its original condition. Patricia Wallace said in a Facebook post, "We're so happy to have the head back." The sisters said they do not have any clues about where the head has been for the past 2 decades. Kathleen Wallace said, "It was really kind of a miracle. It remains a mystery. Somebody maybe had a guilty conscience." And there's a story from the files of the odd, the curious, and the interesting.

0: Here is your weather forecast for Tuesday, May 26th, provided by Environment Canada. In the Tabatha region, including Fort Smith and Salt River Reserve today, a mix of sun and cloud, high of 21. In Hootsuite Cay region today, a mix of sun and cloud, high of 19. In the Fort Resolution region, including Highway 6, mainly cloudy with a high of 17. In the Hay River region, including Enterprise, mainly cloudy, a high of 10. In the Fort Providence region, including Kikisa and Chan Lake, mainly cloudy, a high of 17. In the Fort Simpson region, including Jean Marie River, mainly cloudy, clearing in the afternoon, a high of 19. In the Fort Liard region, including Nahanni, Butte, and Sambucay, cloudy with a 30% chance of showers in the morning, clearing in the afternoon, a high of 20. In the Yellowknife region today, a mix of sun and cloud, becoming cloudy in the morning, a high of 16. In the North Slave region, including Waikwati, Huati, and Bechico, mainly cloudy with a high of 14. In the Wrigley region today, mainly cloudy, clearing near noon, wind becoming southeast 20, gusting to 40 in the morning, a high of 21. In the Norman Wells Toledo region today, mainly sunny, wind becoming southeast 20, gusting to 40 in the morning, a high of 23. In the Fort Good Hope region today, sunny, a mix of sun and cloud late in the afternoon with a 30% chance of showers, wind becoming southeast 20, gusting to 40 in the morning, a high of 21. In Dillonay today, mainly sunny, wind becoming southeast 20, gusting to 40 in the morning, a high of 17. In the Colville Lake area today, sunny, wind becoming southeast 20, gusting to 40 near noon, a high of 12. In the South Delta region, including Fort McPherson and Sigachik, sunny, becoming mix of sun and cloud in the afternoon, a high of 14. In the Iqaluit region today, sunny, wind up to 15, a high of 8. In the Inuvik region today, sunny with a high of 11. In the Tokoyaktik East Channel region today, clearing near noon, wind becoming east 20 near noon, a high plus 2. In the Pawlatuck area today, mainly cloudy, clearing early in the afternoon, wind up to 15, a high plus 4. In the Sax Harbor area today, snow ending in the afternoon, then cloudy. Wind east 20, becoming light near noon, a high plus 1. And finally, in the Ulahoktuk region today, cloudy with a 30% chance of drizzle. Risk of freezing drizzle early in the morning. Wind east 40, gusting to 60, a high plus 3. And that's your weather forecast for Tuesday, May 26th, provided by Environment Canada.
1: I am not what happened to me. I am what I choose to become. Carl Jung. The sad reality of most human beings is just that. Most people do believe they are what happened to them. Most people equate self-worth with their past, with their achievements, with how other people view them. But we are none of those things. We are, as Jung puts it, who we choose to become. We are always one decision away from a completely different life. What happens to us is never a choice, but how we choose to feel about what happens is always our choice. How we choose to respond to life circumstances is a choice. Who we decide to be in every moment, including adversities, will determine the quality of our life. Leave your past behind and decide today, now, who you will be from this moment forward.
0: And that concludes today's program. Tune in again tomorrow when we get to do this all over again. So until we meet again, this is your host, Roy Dahl, asking you all to take care of each other, and always remember, look good, walk tall, be smart. And here's a closing inspirational thought you can carry with you throughout the day. If we keep on moving forward, despite our biggest doubts, the reward is just around the corner. This has been Denaday Sunrise. Have a safe and enjoyable day. Thank you very much for listening.

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1: 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There a cotinova, what an tighter, you did tire to teach against. I sent a sense you could kill it. You sent her. 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

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Let's hear what music sounded like 100 years ago. I'm Brad Savage, and I hope you'll join me for a musical time machine called Cruise in the Decades, each Saturday at 11 a.m. on CKLB Radio. 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

scenes, I liked it. Been out through Alberta, caught the famous stampede, and I liked it.

Français in beautiful Quebec. I liked it. I cheered on those Habs to win Stanley Cup, and I liked it. The NWT in its Arctic serene, Nunavut, our newest.

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2: 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At the Crossroads can take care of that. 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Veteran bluesman Mike Goulden is in the spotlight. Morgan Davis has the Lee Oscar Harmonica's classic cut, his original version of Why'd You Lie from 1982.
3: Quickly, Crossroads, who you see? A yitzinka hunt opit and a thun coni on a beaut or had a CKLB reduca. Who is the voice of Denendeh who yet a
4: This is folk singer Michael Jonathan. 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He discovered and produced all the Judd's records, and he's got an amazing project called Night of the Orphan Train. 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
3: Here wood song who yes it on. Sit on the so nonny on a doot out in a gloom zinger. Sit Disney on a doot on a glen John C. KLB reduger.
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Good morning, Chris and Marlene. 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Could do the result of Conceza to noon, nothing can call no call with the 2020-60 hello. Could you do not want to see Hunter say hello with the Hurry Laws of Hill? John Wallace Chia had to go here, it do had a long now, and it's ill, they're not called the low. What he do had the Klein Stone, it's ill, it is Klein Stone. What could he go here? It do had a get down, it's a hill, no nothing not kill. Needs it at last, I had a call nothing not care. Could for good hope had the go here, so all it do had a call, it's a hill, the ding the low. For the year had a go here, so all it do had a clunk call, it's a hill, the clunk call. For my person had a go here, so all it do a call, it's a holiday. Klein still. There's not Indiana had a do a clunk call, because it's a day yellow. For Jimson had a go here, so all it do a do, it's a holiday. It do. Tapacha had a go here, so all it do a ding the loan, it's a holiday, not call the loan. Gummy key had a do a so low, it's a holiday call. Then you know, coin had a do a ding the loan, it's a holiday, science ding the loan. Hot or rest chair had a go here, so all it do a call, it's a holiday deal. So it's okay, had there. Let's take this one on your own. Betty Holy. Catcher had there, it do had there. Not cause they only see her the sooner.

Kuitung saadil wo o nuna la galaza jalo. 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A ye do the kundara kansi nai not lari, ni zaz, a hello. A ye seat or deck kansi is self slave de cho. A ye do the north slave region. A ye causing to the kundara kange. A ye do the chance a nightly de hilla a ye with a. With a of a jaw, could a kundarak on see a yue. So ya quenic guess. A ye tacha, they had the kundarak on see. A ye ardi night and dahre curse. A ye a kundarak on see had de a ye cleans a wood buffalo national parts. A ye causing the kuna chadak on had de. A ye causing and a yuns and deans and kundarak on get a year cozy. A year in 30 minutes and then up didn't know called you to the Wallace Chess and no a year John either. A year conduct on that at a handy. A year some work or shiny than there John Wick blow you up. Computers here. CKLBRadio.com. Hindlotted in the proper hello.

Kutung saw the war on condescending jollies at Disney Art and Kuturidon called us say, one of the Yaki, we tapacha. A do John, Nizan others yet on a night day see John. They were called out his say her see. A cousin and the Kota has say her that don't a do you not matey see hill. A bit in Koha days a duplex a day. A cousin da has say her, they know how to run laws at the hill. Kua yo kon ha se ha te e ye don pa gole ta don pe ni zie te e ye mu zin gar ba na ta le ta ha te he ni kon he si ha si e ya ta pa cha si don kon go ta ta he se ha te na ke te kes kon ha ti e ye don pe ni zie te he ni kon se pa ne te si e ye a te kon ta he se si ti na ha to rein la se si e pe si hu stil tu te ha to rein la sta si ut ai A ye cousin, a body con has said, oh, dear, but con set on a ye had it. A ye do the sources housing who yet a henny cousin, and the letter at DC how. A ye art a continent and con that is only there, a kissing letter and a bacon say ye hello. A ye don't think it. Don't be neither, it's a moonsy or bonnet, it day had a henny.

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1: Good afternoon. I'm Connor Petrie. The Klitschko government's Department of Healing and Community Wellness is holding a special on-the-land retreat for men's mental health. The Brotherhood and Healing Retreat is open to Klitschko men over the age of 18. It is designed to give them an opportunity to step away from daily pressures and receive the emotional and moral support they need. Participants will be able to share their experiences with others and learn from their reflections, with the goal of restoring some balance in their lives. The retreat will be taking place in Wati from August 14th to the 21st, with the deadline to apply set for June 10th. More information can be found by reaching out to Jonah Gordon, the On the Land Healing Coordinator, at 867-392-6381, extension 1120. As part of the GNWT's continuing effort to build new housing units in different communities, Housing NWT has formed a partnership with the Fort Smith Métis Council to begin construction on a new duplex. This duplex will be built on-site within the community and has enlisted the help of the local subcontractor Blades Construction to take the first steps. Thanks to Blades, the foundations and framing of the new homes are already complete. The key decisions in this project were made by representatives of the Fort Smith Métis Council, the town of Fort Smith, as well as local First Nations, who each met with Housing NWT early on in development. These meetings helped to determine the project's design, where it would be located in the community, and how they would approach construction. The final design is a single-level, two-bedroom duplex that will provide safe, accessible, and energy-efficient housing for residents. This is part of the GNWT's ongoing work to repair and replace aging social housing units across the territory, helping to address deferred maintenance and improve residents' access to adequate housing. Construction will continue throughout the summer. And users of the Hay River drinking water system are being advised to boil their drinking water for at least 1 minute, says the Chief Environmental Health Officer. The advisory is precautionary for residents of Hay River, the Kalladeechee First Nation, Enterprise, and Kikisa, caused by high turbidity, meaning muddy water, within the treated water and water distribution system. The treatment plant currently cannot properly treat the water due to the dirt in the system. There have been no illnesses associated with drinking water reported in the community. The community itself is working to resolve the high turbidity issue as soon as possible. All water used for drinking, preparing food, hot and cold beverages, ice cubes, washing fruits and vegetables, and dental hygiene must be boiled. It is not necessary to boil water used for other household purposes. And for more news stories, head on over to cklbradio.com. I'm Connor Petrie.
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4: 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Veteran bluesman Mike Goulden is in the spotlight. Morgan Davis has the Lee Oscar Harmonica's classic cut, his original version of Why'd You Lie from 1982.
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8: 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We are so proud on WoodSongs this week to feature a 7-time Grammy Award-winning songwriter, producer. He discovered and produced all the Judd's records, and he's got an amazing project called Night of the Orphan Train. 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
7: What songs? What's a dig? Go yet he can at that scene. What's a dig there? A dies and come do honoki ah. Yet so a dies a yidzin, okay? Zet honey. So CKLB radio, okay? Then it did on radio, okay? That eat a walk over there.

Yeah.

Zitani, Zitani ke, good afternoon. Mary Rose Black, Dagadio de CKLB Radio. 101.9 FM. Sumbak e good sunta, I sing hote. Dizai taneta, Tuesday, na kid sinkada, agunte, a yet on Tunzi za, wahe home, wugut sunhita, nanon dats, or eket hide sinkada, tse kwe hote. Did take a hit at Gatsinisa Nogula Aponi, who good di Isa Madad, well, Lahonte. It's all did take a hit at Madawa, quite so hot soda, Hatawulu. A good dinner, what will Lahon use not a what was and it's all hot so hit a walk, Wahonte. Yes, when you go to hit our mother, got a hunt had a good in the good naked on Tagodini, so I see how they. Yes, so the Hagiak hit that hasn't got on Ahmed at CKLB radio that quit that. Do you see the hero that the other one?

some of y'all never been down south too much, I'm gonna tell you a little bit about this so that you understand what I'm talking about. Down there we have a plant that grows out in the woods and the fields. Looks something like a turnip green. Everybody calls it poke salad. Poke salad. Used to know a girl lived down there and she'd go out in the evenings and pick her a mess of it. Carry it home and cook it for supper. Cause that's about all they had to eat. They did all right. And down in Louisiana, where the alligators grow so mean, there lived a girl that I swear to the world made the alligators look tame.

Richard Spiteful Straight Razor Tote Moment. 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

Tite gonna get some hit at good dee needs housing. Housing and WT hit at Hobart Sagat on a kun git lahi kunake. Hosaga hit at a god de haniha a sehi aga light de hit at has such a good dee hit at Kehogin de Hunte. I do at Sunha at Ehit at Hobart Sagatson, Maiti Consort, Unk at De Hiat E. Hobart Sagatson, Hotaka de Ginit, like he got Sagat E. Hobart Sagatson hit a quat he did Ginit, like Yagola. E had Sunhita house housing and WT hit a segate, you hunt. A question, Kehogi, the good son hit a house, such a good deed, a cohort, a good deed, Ali. A say, go get do a hit a sick, not get the hunt. It's on cohort, and it ideas on cogot more at lahi, a yahani house, so the his a goggy like that. Hobart sat on the knack a cogot ungosin at a ye what a get yagged you day. It ad kuhani ishe nat ad na ke kuna keli hani na ke hit ad hoshe rahunde. It habat sagot sun hit ad e contract e ditin alada dun yaginli construction company habat sahit sun da agin lahunde. It ad e yet lahi hat ad agin tunt ali. Quit a night a rahi eat at a question. Give a lad a dera hot em. Yet so did ye a get ye hot at a hazon. Quit a tiara hit a do hat so ha a hit a such a dira need day. Edda need a question. What's a data? Yet so at a kahootsy there. A year, a danny sech, a lot eat there, honey hit. I eat a question house sits in like a dihote. A year with la home, good ye hit at Eddie he, Bohite egg, what are honey, any two, et za honey has so. Danny wagat ira hit a good ye got so. A ye he has so, who got lots in the hunt agade. A year with la home. A yet la need tiara hit at a yet a gig a lad that a kehogi de hunt agade. Eat at a kuhani yahoo sets on kerganet a zine neck ehi. Do hat so ha a hit a sets a di gosila ni lohote. De deed a kuhabat sagot hit at hanit a kehogi dead ali gage da hunte. A sin is seen, say here a leggy day, son Kundani wagat, ya honey. Nizin at art, a dine, I would hang on a gots a hit arc, ad de honey, hazilla, yagosi hit ad de dihi, geek a galada, ad de rah.

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You got that must see the point. Mary Rose Black Dagadi is CKLB Radio.

Yeah.

0: Tiki LB Radio, work a died zent at Ekom or Dunhononi, I saw Honda in flat honey goods on hit ad. Do yet he seen Laha Ada. A quack was on good D honey hit ad. Walk on no. One new goods on hit ad. The goo was zin honey, a gid zin honey, a gid la honey. Do the zones on sin do ya lin hit ad. A ye honey he has on with how well lounge. I died in a common don't at a CKLB radio. Okay, waha.
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0: So dear ye teachy 1968 so good guy we all see Jimmy Bruno. 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
1: Somebody, And he says after treaty, he says about two or four years, he says after that the old man died. And there was nobody to take his place, but I took his place myself because I was young. I was not old man at the time, he says. I was young, he says, but still I took his place. But what the Morsi makes agreement on the treaty time, I'm still keeping what the Morsi makes agreement for the treaty. I'm still keeping it. And I never make a work besides what the Morsi says. What Morsi says, I was keeping his work. I'm still keep track of until now.
2: And the first treaty we had is that all will have the head chief, every one of the, every place, is maybe it's in the Fort Lewiston, it's known for all over the place who's getting treaties, it has their own chiefs. So it's their own chief there who the first city, the hot city there, they make their own chief for themselves. Those chief all die. All die by some places, some people that talk good in this and then read in which. But these 4 days, nobody can talk, just nobody can read. But still, what Murphy was saying, we still keep the agreement for ourselves. But only the place here a little bit better now. So the rest place, a lot of people are talking, listening, reading good, but still, it's not so good, is it? Don't work good, is it? But here it's still a little bit good yet for what agreement he made with Murphy. And it's a pretty long time now. I'm pretty old now, and I'm still in the cheapest now. I'm getting fed up by now, is it? But still, I'm still on the cheap yet, is it? I guess you heard, what I heard in the first treaty, what agreement we make. I tell you everything, you feel good now. So now they were talking about that we get our own treaty for a land. That's what we heard. That word is not right, is it? Because when the first treaty we had, is that we don't ask for the land. Is it? We just give the treaty that way. Is it? They don't mention about the land. He's taking the land away from us for the business. They never mentioned that. Now they were saying we're getting treaty for to give our land away to government. We didn't hear that. They just make the stories now. He says we don't know nothing about it. He says he tells you everything, what he heard in the first treaty and what the next demon is. He tells you everything about it.
4: What does he see how does he see the treaty settlement being made now as in regards to the previous one? The land question. What does he want to see happen from now till they make another treaty?
2: He said, old Murphy still was saying, this ground we stay now, is it? Not even a foot in the ground, is it? The ground don't sell out, is it? Not even a foot, is it? Just maybe a half a foot and the bottom, the ground will still be free, and the tree is still freezing and get winter again. So whatever I said, I have to keep my word. That's what mostly was saying to the guy.

Eat Jimmy Bruno. 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Ye goody woods ink or hunt eh? It's a wicked. Ye tifula ye geha. Eat and it look who's on a goody hunt eh? Do you wicked in wick in it that zon hats it done it that Isle tani ni o adza. Itzo odzo di si nahia dihtia blue eyes crying in the rain. Itla honi dit CCR dihtiana.

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So phone number ticket and I delete a good squatters and le 1-855-966-2552. Don't get it. Inse ekedin silai silai. 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

0: Hello, my name is Lawrence Gon from Bechako. 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
1: I don't believe it. 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Hey, Ray. Hey, Sugar. Tell them who we are.
2: Well, we're big rock singers. 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
1: That sounds like us.
2: We sing about beauty and we sing about truth at $10,000 a show.
1: Right.

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Aku would down it so what's ah da sanile. 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Ye teacher government good day hunt e.

0: beautiful.
1: 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It's so that DJ Gurani de Gudira Tunts is a nanu that's a tide rani that at so some back a Kitcho government boardroom.

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3: Got the blues? 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Veteran bluesman Mike Goulden is in the spotlight. Morgan Davis has the Lee Oscar Harmonicas classic cut, his original version of Why'd You Lie from 1982.
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5: This is folk singer Michael Jonathan. 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He discovered and produced all the Judd's records, and he's got an amazing project called Night of the Orphan Train. 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

0: Jesus.
1: 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A child in a conhig o conligu go will he horno deans and a good horno deans a ninis e. Tat a conhig o conligu go will he horanos and a good lafotons a finis e. Yet in do conhig go will he lafotons and a good tides a finis e. Denin ye kon he go will he hornots 18s and a good hornol of photon gods at taranots and ninits e. Sisley kon he o conly good go will he lafotons and a good hornol rackets a ninits e. Fapa shahik o conly good go will he hornots 18s and a good Hornos 18 goes at Tarno Lak as a Phoenix. Gamati he go will he 18s and a good Latins a Ninis. Odeshe he go only good go will he 18s and a good Lafortons a Phoenix. Arke Kohik o only good go will he Horno Lates and a good Horno Lak as a Phoenix. 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

Dihidat, Mirrors Black, the Gadihonte, a day sink, it's on, clay day sink, it's on Hida, CKLB Radio, work a inkleni as on the cat, honey guts on. Mont Adagant, eh, Honta, the good in, inklet honey, deeds on good deed, and it's on high sink there. Here's on when you guts on Hida, do honey say, ya googie do, a hit a nigga radio, a day dee, a you wait the hit a quay, what's on good deed, a well la honey hit a nigga de deal there. Ehi hita go ya tike, e da itzink e zon hle de itzink go zon inhle ni a zon na kia tani go zon hita CKLB Radio 101.9 FM wik e daad.

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1: 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Latin had corn heady. 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Near corn his yakok and a care cocky. 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I will let you start a catch at a laugh with a good in it. Then he kiddie chee. Then he kiddie chee naki yin there. A yet then a care. He do said that a laugh with a king tau a good a car has your tau a gate in it. Do said that on go get devil. Then a hurry yan net. May it the point in yachty high. A laugh with your tucky a was a. I took what the car ought now good eat and hecky. I had to tuck it in good yet. I and go on and had a care. Now I say, kept that less on the easy got it and had a coin. And it was at and had a sack at dark heart. I'll offer a good yachting. I just thought it was at how was the yachting high yet. Then a catasana who lazy king knew. I good kitty chin, I can eat that. I go to the new wild, You go to your team, you go to your team. We are thinking that. 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Yet as in better cargo, I ye. Yet in a chicken in walk on it, a decaying clump, I got in lady. Then I can't say it. You took only yet and ever thought the niche of ever tan. Mulla who are one of the joint, a decaw who can you look on it, then I can't. Yan the cocket, then I can't ugly, is your high it yachting qua. Like cash on the other side only is you well. Niti telekong ko sa wat teneke. Teneke wako sa toto he chungo sa ati.
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4: 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Veteran bluesman Mike Goulden is in the spotlight.

0: Morgan Davis has the Lee Oscar Harmonicas Classic Cut, his original version of Why'd You Lie from 1982.
1: Nata at the crossroads. Taitsent Hanete, Lulusatze, CKLB, the voice of Tenente Kukesagotia.
2: This is folk singer Michael Jonathan. We are so proud on WoodSongs this week to feature a 7-time Grammy Award-winning songwriter, producer. He discovered and produced all the Judds records, and he's got an amazing project called Night of the Orphan Train. 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
1: What songs is it? That's it. Honosatse, go say. That's it. 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
don't Allah say don't the zone he you what so the guy like it the indigenous businesses you were got the zone then he gets a good idea then he gets on what so the guy like it the he then he gets on somebody share you get go get the hunt and then zone go he had this somebody so somebody a yellow knife a yick or digging the he giga had the zone and deck a wo wo had the 5% zone indigenous giga ha 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Don't what so contact on what so geek who on he gets on geek on go on la. I get in the AE ha now ha honey now one gets in the geek on zones zones somebody get he leggy de he a ye geek go get this on go get the hunt and then so has somebody don't what so congits on he go contact congion go get the he haggedy zone than in a said day he a ye had the go conta nageji go conga don't Allah say go consort in a ye honey now war had the Niziane zone malak what he again he didn't get la honey ha hunt any lane gila ha eki don't adds on a get tag against on lay it's on zone zay cheat honey don't jt get don't city chia honey a get hit Allah see a see widget a honey a get a ye honey don't give who it any lane a ye ha good law hunt any lane it's a molak what he go get the he had the zone legislative bill had the a ye waga now and the 18 now what's on ke ha goa goa nitle hunt and a contact on nitle hit contact on hoots a di he a ye ha gula deca e negigi ho honey had the zone a ye had the ye now not so again lenigi ho Trespass Act it's on civil for Forfeiture Act a ethic I in now not so I get la contact hunt Allah see a zanic in Northwest Territory. Achinon de Gundi had the zone, then a national chief George McKenzie, a ye got on, then a nation, a ye zone, win na new one zone, what's on Robert Beaulieu. Yeah, Salt River First Nation account on don't want a account don't account on the gojet waha as you want on what and then Robert Beaulieu you had the John Sports North you waga as you want on what and then John Edzanek in Northwest Territory then the National Chief George McKenzie, yeke good day he Robert Beaulieu had he, a ye woga had the win nane, a ye got on,
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a neat CD hot song, a good D, etza. So, in the con, we had Tilly, a tidy hot song, had the Yazagi, he call 60% Yazagi, his tongue we are good there, our got in Totanitla Honde, a tigi, he had the Honda dads on the K, etza. Had all day, we had enterprise, he hot song, had the Gihek, or we had 30% Yazagi, he tongue we are good there, a good song, hot song, had the Yazo, we got in. 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So we are good that the tannit la honda our got in long ton etza. Could it lead you hot so had a yazo, the hot so nano, combine it in night so what's all dear no, to tannit la honda nitty ekets over there long ton etza. Kegosi, it's on too late. I do hot so had the yazagi hek over he had the tongue. 100% yaza gehe tsung we are good there yazo di hots on wagat e na no tik e nits e na so what's on di no gehe had yaza ekets on it e ago there thon ton etza so so gehe had the Fort Good Hope di hots on had the yaza gehe o a tano percent yaza gehe jacque Tsung we are good there, yazo di hot on the wagat ya nano, sick and easy night, so what's on dear no, song ton etza. 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

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Song we are good and seen like it's a at live at the hot so hard there. Get here, go long what got yeah, the hot so a get tunnel person yes, I get here. Song I go there, a good song get here to turn it lahon the it like get here. Song I go yeah, it's like it's a. A new big do hots on how they get hick or thong do hots over got in town or percent he get hick shower. A good dad's on nano, zig and eat in nights or what's on to tan it la hon the egg tie. The kids who tend the neck a tuck tuck to yak tuck east channel region do hots on how the yazagi hick or town or percent yazagi hick over got in. 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A good old Totanit la Honda Yaza, a gets on a good there, who tender neck a sax harbor de hoots or had a gihick or a ye giga had de zone arc over got in Honda Sila Nandin, Dean Edza, Gihe, to who we had the egg a dean it's ego go. No de contact on Waga at la he, Ulu Hock took de hoots or had a gihick over had 30% Yaza gihe drizzle. Di hoots on a good so etlat awa hesa a good so go gihe had the 30% kabati night so what's osila no na ke edza di hoots on had the ekadinit ego go di init le contact con waga at lehi with Environment Canada di zen tunt iza na ke zen nano dat on ekatai it's like we CKLB 101.9 FM where he go ya ti edak when he the voice of Denaday.

Don't sweat the small stuff. Shane Hogan is in what an I see nature de wo do on da hun le wick a go at the le han a whitting easy. So had the zone, God, I'm tired of trying to be okay. Easy had the Chris Stapleton, it's all Celine Dion. Don't have the wicked yet, he had the no see, ni so hanyo ho. Saga asa gunt elehan, whittinke, ahinaga ejian.

de horizon a un que nice a ti wole de horizon a uno e you go to nezi tick at the nezi shona ton nezi shona a I see wong horizon and it's in one Kathleen Dalton, yeah, CKLB, good little icy.

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3: Good afternoon. I'm Connor Petrie. The Kleecho government's Department of Healing and Community Wellness is holding a special on-the-land retreat for men's mental health. The Brotherhood and Healing Retreat is open to Kleecho men over the age of 18. It is designed to give them an opportunity to step away from daily pressures and receive the emotional and moral support they need. Participants will be able to share their experiences with others and learn from their reflections, with the goal of restoring some balance in their lives. The retreat will be taking place in Wati from August 14th to the 21st, with the deadline to apply set for June 10th. More information can be found by reaching out to Jonah Gordon, the On the Land Healing Coordinator, at 867-392-6381, extension 1120. The illegal drug trade and its destructive impact on the community was the main topic of concern at a crime and public safety town hall on Monday in Yellowknife. About 30 people were at the event in the Tree of Peace Friendship Center, organized by Range Lake MLA Kieran Testart and Yellowknife Center MLA Robert Hawkins. Members of the audience made tearful pleas to RCMP Chief Superintendent Dyson Smith, Yellowknife Detachment Commander Inspector Byron Donovan, and NWT Justice Minister Jay McDonald, while territorial legislation and increased policing regularly result in large cocaine busts, for example, 3 kilos seized last weekend during a traffic stop on Highway 3, the quest for crack continues to wreak havoc on individuals, families, and the community at large. A member of the audience named Jesse went to the front of the hall to make an impassioned plea for the drug trade to be stopped. Quote, "People are killing people," she said. "We have to realize the territory is going down because of the drug crack. It's not medicine. People go crazy. I get worried. I'm not ashamed by what I have done, but it has to stop." Dene National Chief George McKenzie and the rest of the Dene Nation have shared their congratulations to a well-known resident for his contributions to Indigenous athletes. Over the weekend, Sport North held a special banquet and awards ceremony where many Northern athletes and coaches were honored. One of the award recipients was Robert Beaulieu, a distinguished member of the Salt River First Nation, who was honored for his remarkable achievements in sports excellence within the Northwest Territories. Chief McKenzie said of Beaulieu, quote, "Robert has been a beacon of inspiration and a testament to the power of dedication and perseverance in the area of sports and youth empowerment." Chief McKenzie continued, saying, "His commitment to excellence has not only brought pride to the Salt River First Nation, but has also elevated the profile of Indigenous athletes across the Denendeh. His achievements serve as a powerful reminder of the potential within our communities and the importance of nurturing talent at all levels." Chief McKenzie said that he and the rest of the Dene Nation is proud of Beaulieu and his accomplishments, as well as the positive impacts they have brought. There are no new wildfires.

0: fires in the NWT, and none of the existing fires are large enough to be of any concern at present. But some folks in Yellowknife are asking themselves what the blazes is going on with all the smoke. Just as the temperatures warm after a long, cold, dark winter, persistent winds from the south are making it uncomfortable to be outside, not only in the capital region, but in Fort Resolution and any residents in the path of the Wood Buffalo blazes. NWT Fire says that crews across the territory are taking the last few cloudy days with spotty rainfall, quote, to brush up on training and equipment maintenance to ensure we are ready to deploy to wildfires at a moment's notice. The organization cautions that wildfire danger remains in parts of the South Slave and Decho regions. Parks Canada reports that the current fire danger level for Wood Buffalo National Park is high. There are 5 numbered fires at various intensities, the largest being the lightning-caused 2026 WB-004, classified as out of control, and is now more than 12,000 hectares. And the Betrico RCMP seized approximately 3 kilograms of suspected cocaine, cash, and drug paraphernalia during a weekend traffic stop. On May 24th at approximately 11:45 p.m., officers conducted a traffic stop near North Arm Park on Highway 3, with a vehicle registered in Alberta, stated a release. During the traffic stop, officers formed reasonable grounds to believe that the driver and lone occupant was engaged in drug trafficking activity, and she was subsequently arrested. A search of the vehicle resulted in the seizure of 3 kilograms of suspected cocaine, $1,500 in cash, and other drug supplies. As a result of this investigation, 32-year-old Beth Mulligan of Alberta has been charged with possession for the purpose of trafficking. Mulligan has been remanded and is scheduled to appear in court on May 28th, and the investigation into this matter continues. And for more news stories, head on over to cklbradio.com. I'm Connor Petrie.
1: Hey, it's me, Dylan Stone, and we're just putting on our parachute pants. We're getting the DeLorean all polished up, and then we're ready to take a little trip to the past to visit all your favorite singers. Is the car ready yet, Biff?
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1: 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I got my Walkman in my pocket, and I just might make a stop at the MTV Awards. If you think video killed the radio star, think again. So don't forget to join me every Saturday from 6 to 8 p.m. for Vinyl on Chrome, right here on CKLB Radio.

0: my name is Tanya Grubin. My friends call me TLG. Tune in every Saturday to the TLG Show for 1 hour of great music hosted by me, TLG. I play music during my show and I give you a little bit of information about each song. This week, I have some country from artists like everyone's favorite Loretta Lynn, some 80s from a record-breaking Australian band, a hit from the most famous Book Talk TV series of today, and I threw in a fiddle song to bring up your heart rate. Be sure to tune in to the TLG Show this Saturday at 5 o'clock p.m. on CKLB, the voice of Denendeh.
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All right here on CKLB Radio, the voice of Denendeh.